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Ladies and gentlemen, this is Captain Tobias Wilcock welcoming you aboard Coconut Airways Flight 372 to Bridgetown, Barbados. We will be flying at an height of 32,000 feet and at an airspeed of approximately 600 miles per hour. Refreshment will be served at takeoff. Kindly fasten your safety belts and refrain from smoking until...

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the North African campaign, a bunch of soldier boys had been on a long hike, and they arrived in a little town called Casino. The next morning, being Sunday, several of the boys went to church. A sergeant commanded the boys in church, and after the chaplain had read the prayer, the text was taken up next. Those of the boys who had a prayer book took them out, but this one boy had only a deck of cards, and so he spread them out. The sergeant saw the cards and said, "Soldier, put away those cards." After the services were over, the soldier was taken prisoner and brought before the provost marshal. The marshal said, "Sergeant, why have you brought this man here?" "For playing cards in church, sir." "And what have you to say for yourself, son?" "Much, sir," replied the soldier. The marshal said, "I hope so, for if not, I shall punish you more than any man was ever punished." The soldier said, "Sir, I have been on the march for about 6 days. I had neither Bible nor prayer book, but I hope to satisfy you, sir, with the purity of my intentions." And with that, the boy started his story. "You see, sir, when I look at the ace, it reminds me that there is but one God. And the deuce reminds me that the Bible is divided into two parts, the Old and the New Testament. When I see the tray, I think of the Father, the Son, and the Holy Ghost. And when I see the four, I think of the four evangelists who preached the gospel. There was Matthew, Mark, Luke, and John. And when I see the five, it reminds me of the five wise virgins who trimmed their lamps. There were 10 of them, 5 were wise and were saved. 5 were foolish and were shut out. When I see the 6, it reminds me that in 6 days God made this great heaven and earth. When I see the 7, it reminds me that on the 7th day God rested from his great work. And when I see the 8, I think of the 8 righteous persons God saved when he destroyed this earth. There was Noah, his wife, their sons, and their wives. And when I see the 9, I think of the lepers our Savior cleansed, and 9 out of the 10 didn't even thank him. When I see the 10, I think of the 10 commandments God handed down to Moses on a table of stone. When I see the king, it reminds me there is but one king of heaven, God Almighty. And when I see the queen, I think of the blessed Virgin Mary, who is queen of heaven. And the jack of knaves is the devil. When I count the number of spots on a deck of cards, I find 365, the number of days in a year. There are 52 cards, the number of weeks in a year. There are 4 suits, the number of weeks in a month. There are 12 picture cards, the number of months in a year. There are 13 tricks, the number of weeks in a quarter. So, you see, sir, my pack of cards serves me as a Bible, an almanac, and a prayer book. And friends, the story is true. I know. I was that soldier.

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0: Hi, it's Sean O'Brien here. Join me for The Breakfast Show between 6am and 9am, Monday to Friday. We're going to have a great laugh. I hope you get out of bed, hope you get to work. I've got a fantastic variety of music throughout the decades. So if you can join me, that'll be fantastic, between 6am and 9am.
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Tina Turner Geek starts us off on this Thursday, or a Friday Junior, I like to call it, making us feel closer to the weekend. It's just gone 6 a.m. in the morning. This is Outreach Breakfast. My name is Sean O'Brien, taking you up to 9 o'clock each and every morning across Hampshire on DAB Plus, FM 102.5 in Southern Hampshire, and Go Retro on our medium wave, our AM frequency of 1557 kilohertz. Good morning to you.

0: Hello there, it's Mike Joyce here. If you like the older music, then why not join me Sunday morning at 9 a.m. for 2 hours of retro sounds from four decades. The 50s, the 60s and the 70s, and not to forget, the 80s. 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

Michael Jackson with PYT, Pretty Young Thing, playing to you on Outreach Breakfast. My name is Sean O'Brien. Coming up for you in the next hour, more great music. The fantastic variety is going to continue the cheese and the crackers from the 60s up to present day, plus a local artist and all the details you could want if you are a local artist to have your music played out across Hampshire.

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4: Polls are now open for local elections across the country, with millions eligible to vote. In England, thousands of council seats are being contested, as are some mayoral positions. Voters in Scotland and Wales are also voting for representatives in their national parliaments. Two people who are on board the cruise linked to a hantavirus outbreak are self-isolating after returning to the UK. Phil Towers has more.
5: The UK Health Security Agency says neither of the two are reporting symptoms, but a number of their close contacts are also being offered support and are isolating. They're also looking to trace those who are on the same flight and stress that the risk to the public is very low. Meanwhile, British man Martin Anstey, who was medically evacuated from the ship yesterday, says that he is doing okay.
4: The coroner is to hold a further hearing into the death of former One Direction star Liam Payne this morning. Payne died at the age of 31 in October 2024 after falling from a balcony in Argentina. And the King and Queen have held the first garden party of the season, celebrating first responders. From Radio News Hub, I'm Frankie Hessline.
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I got you, babe. Sonny and Cher kickstarts us off in this hour of the show. This is Outreach Breakfast. My name is Sean O'Brien. Very good morning to you. If you have just tuned in on this Thursday, or as I like to call it, Friday Junior, making us feel closer to the weekend. I've got local artists on the way for you. Details of how you can get your music played out if you are a local artist will be up for you shortly, so do keep tuned in. 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

week's Voice. Sweet CJ Lewis playing to you on Hampshire's Outreach Radio. My name is Sean O'Brien on The Breakfast Show, taking you up to 9 o'clock each and every morning, Monday to Friday. Now, it's a time for the local artist to play for you, but let me tell you, if you are a local artist and you fancy your music being played out across Hampshire, it's very easy to do. 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

Would You Be Gone? Kelly Clarkson played you on Outreach Breakfast, bringing you the tunes, I tell you, from the 60s up to present day. It is Thursday, Friday, Junior, I like to call it, almost feeling as part of the weekend. Friday, definitely. Tomorrow's definitely part of the weekend. What is it you're planning to do across the weekend? Anything nice? It's not a bank holiday, this one, so it's just the two, then back to a 5-day week next week. Wilson Phillips plays for you now.

Boys Town Gang playing to you on Outreach Breakfast. 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

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My name is Sean O'Brien. 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But we do have one more hour to spend together. It is the 8 o'clock hour, the 8 o'clock club. More fantastic music for you from the 60s up to present day. If you want to shout out, get in touch with me. The WhatsApp number is open. 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

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We've all had them, haven't we? This is the 8 o'clock hour, the 8 o'clock club. If you fancy getting involved, becoming a verified listener, having your name read out, then please do get in contact with me. 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This is the number. It's 0770 090807. 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The fantastic

still absolutely loving that song. Vanessa Williams there with Save the Best Till Last. Playing to you on Outreach Breakfast. My name is Sean O'Brien, taking you up to 9 o'clock each and every morning with the very best music across Hampshire. I can tell you that. Sam Fender is on the way. But first of all, this one from Sixpence None the Richer with Kiss Me.

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Now, feeling like Ravy Friday already, isn't it? But it's not. It's Friday tomorrow. Thursday today, Friday Junior. Giving you the tunes, the cheese and the crackers from the 60s up to present day. Of course, Calvin Harris featuring Example. That was playing to you across the airwaves on DAB Plus, FM 102.5 in Southern Hampshire. And don't forget our medium wave frequency of 1557 kilohertz. Sabrina Carpenter for you now.

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Great music on the way from Fleetwood Mac. But first of all, Utah Saints.

Tears of Fears with Shout, playing to you on Outreach Breakfast. Before that, you heard Fleetwood Mac with Everywhere. That's almost it for me today. I'll be back tomorrow, Friday tomorrow, Ravey Friday, part of the weekend as far as I'm concerned. I'll be here from 6 a.m. until 9 a.m. Join me at any time. You can just start at 6 and go right through. You can join though at 7, 8, whatever you want. Just enjoy yourselves. It is your time for listening. Thank you for listening. Coming up for you then from 9 o'clock on Outreach Gold, you've got your 60s flashback, your 80s flashback is on Outreach Radio from 9 o'clock. Have a fantastic day. Meet you back here tomorrow.

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That's what I want. 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
1: 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Whether you're a seasoned golfer or just having fun with friends, we've got you covered. We're open Monday, 10 a.m. to 9:30 p.m., Tuesday to Friday from 9 a.m., and weekends from 9 a.m. to 9 p.m. Find us at Upper Northern Road, Hedge End, or visit HedgeEndGolfAndFitness.co.uk for more info. 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
9: 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If not, join me, Carl, every Sunday for Just Can't Get Enough 80s between 3 and 5. And I just can't seem to get
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Fight the good fight, sting your axe. 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

I can tell you now, it's been a Thursday. Roads are very, very busy. We're trying to keep up. I'll give you some more in a minute.

Miami traffic says here on the M271 that is southbound going towards Redbridge Roundabout. Apparently, it is bumper to bumper there. Oh, I played this one already. What am I doing? I haven't loaded, you see. I'm busy with the roads. 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

0: birthday. 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Yeah. 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

0: See, this song reminds me of Steve Edwards, Make the Switch, doing a live show to it.
1: Yeah, they
0: did. Very good as well. His fingers are so quick. Music.

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3: Radio. Gary King's

You just finished work, you're on your way home. Like Stevie Boy. I've had a good day today, by the sound of it. You haven't. He's in the studio with me at the moment, sorting my phone out. You good lad. I'll buy him a cake tomorrow.

acclaimed Return of the Mac. Mark Morrison. Usual traffic around the area, okay, of Southampton. Thomas Lewis Way is very busy both ways, and also Northern Bridge going towards Bitton. Very, very busy. Itchen Bridge over both ways. Alston into town. All very busy. Here's Chucker.

M271 going towards the A33, that's Redbridge roundabout. It's very busy. In fact, it's bumper to bumper, according to the screen here. Totten flyover going into Totten. Very busy as well. Madda. Chaka Khan in Soul Train. I'm Every Woman. Got another tune for you. You ready? Here it is.

UK time check, 21 out of 5 in the Soul Train. Hughes Corporation. Rock the boat. Sorry to say there was no golden half hour today. My machine is broken. Getting fixed as we speak. So no golden half hour.

to say good afternoon to Ray New. Hello, Ray. Bidding over Northern Bridge, I understand, coming out of Southampton. The M271 going towards some Redbridge roundabout, like I said, is very, very busy. Also going up towards the junction for the M27, junction 2, sorry, junction 3 is very busy, the M271 going that way as well. I got a request for this. Victoria wants to hear it.

Jim Bridge going towards Walshman. Very busy around that area and also towards the bridge. Northern Bridge going towards Bedden is very busy.

the M27 eastbound exit, Rosslyn, is closed due to a recovery going on at Junction 5. So please be patient out there. So that's the M27 eastbound.

0: southbound in Portsmouth. It's all going on down there.
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1: I'll say good afternoon to Mark and Lynn in Woolston, okay? Your songs are...

the Radiophonics, Mr. and Mrs. Smith. Just a reminder, Kate, there's no golden half hour tonight. Machine is playing up, so we're going to do it tomorrow night, and today we're going to do the number ones. Cheers, Mark, for the request. Lynn, yours is coming up.

0: There you go, Mervyn Birmingham in Hollywood, big in Japan. So we're going to do Kingers number ones tonight, and then tomorrow we'll do the Golden Half Hour. Well, that confirmation, my machine is already fixed, which is great. Looking at 1980.
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Norman Bridge. Adrian Bridge is the same. What else we got here? Thomas Lewis Way, running nicely both ways. And also, I can tell you now, okay, Northern Bridge is easier. It's easing on Norman Bridge.